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GA planes, Alexander Wayne. She a thought that you claim. Can be typing my rank.

listening tone. 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
1: Na Google Monday I saw Tragic and Soldier Deep in the Mud Ting Oyana Oyana Oyana Deep in the Mud they raise me deep in the mud and raise Ten toes on the concrete, no shoes and no tie, no lace. Omo we come from trenches where they go grass to grace. 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

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Manehaya. And to those of you listening and watching at home, welcome and all. Come on in. My name is Jacob Alon, and it is a pleasure to be with you and to play for you today. 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

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What can you do? What can you do? I feel you. Thank you for having me. 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

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Please make a massive round of applause for Jasmine Forti.

0: Hello, everyone. 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I first saw them at Best Kept Secret in, is that in Belgium?
1: Netherlands.
0: And I was just blown away. So it's an honor to be here. Thank you for having me.
2: Thank you so much, Jasmine. I'm a big fan of Jasmine's. And we've come up with a very last-minute rendition of a song.
1: Here we go. This is a
2: tale of brutality and love. All the classics. It's an honor to sing it with Jasmine. Here we go.

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I'm so lucky. Thanks, Jasmine. All right. This is Fairy in a Bottle. 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

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I won't get back. I'm gon' hop out and crack. Are you with that? I want big racks. I'm gon' flock. I'm gon' stack. Are you with that? Won't forget that shit I saw in my past. Are you with that? Like I'm with that. Hope you watching your back. Okay. Hope you watching your back.

0: with that like I'm with that. Hope you watching your back.
1: I'll be gone.
0: Hope you watching your
1: watch back. My back, stay gone. I know how they come.
0: Hope you watching.
1: Yeah. Get your love, forget back. But first, then I miss that. Tell me if you with that.
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pit. I feel like YSN in 2020. I got my city flexing tea instead of Henny. I'm on telly, summit Wiki, hound swear round that Chevy. 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Pink flamingo, if they shout me, I'ma tell them we sure. I feel like YSN in 2020. I got my city flexing tea instead of Henny. I'm on telly, summit Wiki, hound

feel like YSN in 2020. I got my city flexing tea instead of Henny. I'm on telly, summit wiki, how I'm swerving round that Chevy. Go, you ready? Pink Flamingo, if they shout me, I'ma tell them we sure. I feel like YSN in 2020. I got my city.

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Learners out to earn, sown at the seam, blind inside of me.

so many nights about to crash. Now I'm buying no foreigns on cash. I can't slow down. Radio Wave.